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0: playing nothing but the best in classic and new classic R&B and a little hip hop too. It's something new from T.I. It's called Let Them Know. Thanks for hanging out with me and the Ride. My name is Shay Moore. I've got the next couple of hours to play some music for you. We'll spill some R&B tea in the Ride with the Celebrity Entertainment Report. And I've got the top five joy boosters that don't cost a thing. We're going to lift them spirits today.
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15: Mostly clear tonight and a bit cooler as low temperatures dip down to the low 40s. A frost advisory in effect for Newaygo and Oceana stretching to the north. Temperatures will warm up quickly into Thursday. Highs in the mid-60s with plenty of sunshine. We'll be in the mid-60s again on Friday with a chance for rain developing late at night. That will continue through Saturday morning, but much of Memorial Day weekend is trending on the drier side. Temperatures will rebound to the upper 70s and 80s by early next week. Tracking West Michigan's weather, I'm Storm Team 8 meteorologist Sarah Flynn.
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0: friend. Thanks for clicking the follow button at The Ride with Shay on Instagram. Stay close. Cardi B says she may be interested in running back that Little Miss Drama Tour. I'll tell you what I know about that.
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0: May 23rd, from 6:30 p.m. to 8:30 p.m. at the Douglas Community Center, 1000 West Patterson. 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
4: Mostly clear tonight and a bit cooler as low temperatures dip down to the low 40s. A frost advisory in effect for Newaygo and Oceana stretching to the north. Temperatures will warm up quickly into Thursday. Highs in the mid-60s with plenty of sunshine. We'll be in the mid-60s again on Friday with a chance for rain developing late at night. That will continue through Saturday morning, but much of Memorial Day weekend is trending on the drier side. Temperatures will rebound to the upper 70s and 80s by early next week. Tracking West Michigan's weather, I'm Storm Team 8 meteorologist Sarah Flynn.
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0: 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My name is Shay Moore. Thanks for hanging out with me in the ride. Stay close. I'll tell you what's going on with Rashi Rice and his probation.
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Thank you at Ghost Gossip T for clicking that follow button. It's always time for a little Levert Casanova.

0: the middle of the week, sometimes what you need is to stop and try to find some joy in your life. 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Joy lives in rhythm.
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18: Mostly clear tonight and a bit cooler as low temperatures dip down to the low 40s. A frost advisory in effect for Newaygo and Oceana stretching to the north. Temperatures will warm up quickly into Thursday. Highs in the mid-60s with plenty of sunshine. We'll be in the mid-60s again on Friday with a chance for rain developing late at night. That will continue through Saturday morning, but much of Memorial Day weekend is trending on the drier side. Temperatures will rebound to the upper 70s and 80s by early next week. Tracking West Michigan's weather, I'm Storm Team 8 meteorologist Sarah Flynn.
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0: killing that R&B in the ride. Kansas City Chiefs wide receiver Rashee Rice is headed to jail for 30 days after reportedly violating the terms of his probation by testing positive for marijuana. Now, all of this stems from a 2024 Dallas area street racing crash where Rice pleaded guilty and was given probation along with deferred jail time. Court documents say the positive THC test triggered the violation, and he's now expected to miss OTAs and mandatory mini camp while serving the sentence. Neither Rice nor the Chiefs released an official statement at last.
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0: spilling that R&B tea in the ride, Cardi B may not be done hitting the road just yet. She says she's seriously considering a second leg of her Little Miss Drama Tour after the first run became a massive success. The tour reportedly pulled in more than 70 million in sold out arenas across the country, making history in the process. Cardi says the response from fans has been so overwhelming that she's thinking about giving it another shot. Because, girl, I missed it the first time. So I promise I'll be there if you do it again.
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11: Mostly clear tonight and a bit cooler as low temperatures dip down to the low 40s. A frost advisory in effect for Newaygo and Oceana stretching to the north. Temperatures will warm up quickly into Thursday. Highs in the mid-60s with plenty of sunshine. We'll be in the mid-60s again on Friday with a chance for rain developing late at night. That will continue through Saturday morning, but much of Memorial Day weekend is trending on the drier side. Temperatures will rebound to the upper 70s and 80s by early next week. Tracking West Michigan's weather, I'm Storm Team 8 meteorologist Sarah Flynn.
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today's best mix of R&B, Juicy Fruit, that is M2MAY. Took you back on that one, right? It's Throwback Thursday. I am Cece Brown. I hope you guys are ready for a great show, because I got one for you. Right now is Bruno Mars, I Just Might. Oh, yeah.

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12: Partly to mostly clear skies on the way for Southwest Michigan overnight as temperatures dip into the lower 40s. We'll warm to the low 60s through the afternoon, mid-60s possible in a few spots. Best chance of sunshine will come in the morning before some high-level clouds filter in through the remainder of the day. We'll warm to the mid to upper 60s for Friday, much of the day quiet before rain chances increase overnight into Saturday morning, and a few shower and storm chances will linger through Sunday. Tracking Southwest Michigan's weather, I'm Storm Teammate Meteorologist Blake Harms.
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1: This is a love that withstands time, space, and matter forever. 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Here we are decades later. 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

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Well then, you're headed in the right direction. 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
8: Partly to mostly clear skies on the way for Southwest Michigan overnight as temperatures dip into the lower 40s. We'll warm to the low 60s through the afternoon, mid-60s possible in a few spots. Best chance of sunshine will come in the morning before some high-level clouds filter in through the remainder of the day. We'll warm to the mid to upper 60s for Friday, much of the day quiet before rain chances increase overnight into Saturday morning, and a few shower and storm chances will linger through Sunday. Tracking Southwest Michigan's weather, I'm Storm Team 8 meteorologist Blake Harms.
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The Touch.

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It is Thursday. Happy Thursday, everybody. I am Sissy Brown. Right now, I got you with Ralph Tresvant, Sensitivity, on today's Best Mix of R&B.

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8: Partly to mostly clear skies on the way for southwest Michigan overnight as temperatures dip into the lower 40s. We'll warm to the low 60s through the afternoon, mid-60s possible in a few spots. Best chance of sunshine will come in the morning before some high-level clouds filter in through the remainder of the day. We'll warm to the mid to upper 60s for Friday, much of the day quiet before rain chances increase overnight into Saturday morning, and a few shower and storm chances will linger through Sunday. Tracking southwest Michigan's weather, I'm Storm Teammate Meteorologist Blake Harms.
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0: Today's best mix of R&B caught up in the rapture that is Anita Baker. On the way after 7, Keisha Cole and Janet Jackson.
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That is T.I. I am Sissy Brown. Welcome to the show. Happy Thursday. We're almost to the weekend. We're almost to Memorial Day weekend. I'm ready for a good time. I'm going to be in Atlanta for the Southern Entertainment Awards. I am nominated for Personality of the Year, so you guys wish me luck. And if you're out and about, you know, come hang out at the City Winery Saturday. No, not Saturday. Monday, Memorial Day weekend, that night. Come on out. Here's Tyrese.

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12: Partly to mostly clear skies on the way for southwest Michigan overnight as temperatures dip into the lower 40s. We'll warm to the low 60s through the afternoon, mid-60s possible in a few spots. Best chance of sunshine will come in the morning before some high-level clouds filter in through the remainder of the day. We'll warm to the mid to upper 60s for Friday, much of the day quiet before rain chances increase overnight into Saturday morning, and a few shower and storm chances will linger through Sunday. Tracking southwest Michigan's weather, I'm Storm Teammate Meteorologist Blake Harms.
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0: 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Today's Q Parker, Tony, Joe, and Foxy Brown. They're coming up.
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0: Today's best mix of R&B before you walk out my life. That is Monica. On the way, Bobby Womack, Jaheim, and Gabriel Jacoby. You guys stay locked. 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
8: Partly to mostly clear skies on the way for southwest Michigan overnight as temperatures dip into the lower 40s. We'll warm to the low 60s through the afternoon, mid-60s possible in a few spots. Best chance of sunshine will come in the morning before some high-level clouds filter in through the remainder of the day. We'll warm to the mid to upper 60s for Friday, much of the day quiet before rain chances increase overnight into Saturday morning, and a few shower and storm chances will linger through Sunday. Tracking southwest Michigan's weather, I'm Storm Teammate Meteorologist Blake Harms.
9: Picture this. It's a scorcher. The sun's blazing. The humidity's cranked up and your AC is working harder than a kid mowing lawns in July. But inside, still hot, still sticky.
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13: Another cool May day with a mix of sun and clouds. It looks like a high temperature will peak near 63 tonight. Partly cloudy, low temperature right around 45. As we head into Friday, increasing clouds and becoming breezy with a high temperature right around 66. For Saturday, really good chance of showers, especially during the morning. High 65. Sunday, some scattered showers, an isolated thunderstorm. High 72. Memorial Day Monday, lots of sunshine. High of 78. I'm Storm Team 8 meteorologist Matt Kirkwood tracking southwest Michigan's weather.
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0: today's best mix of R&B sensational, Chris Brown and DeVito and LoJ. I am Sissy Brown, getting off of here because Big N is ready. He's ready to keep the morning going for you and get you through this Friday. No, this is Thursday. What's today? Today is Thursday. Lord have mercy. I'm hoping for the weekend early. I'm sorry, y'all. Goodness gracious. Happy Thursday. He's going to get you through today to get you ready for tomorrow, which is the weekend. Let me say it like that. You all have an amazing day. If you've already completed your day, I hope you have a blessed sleep, sweet dreams, you know, all that good stuff. We are today's best mix.
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0: She keep calling back. 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

0: Yo, what up, Michigan? It's your boy Antoine Tanner, and you may know me from some movies like Coach Carter, Sunset Park, One Tree Hill, The Wood, The Parkers, Moesha. 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An event, It's a Trap, with my boy Ed Genesis. 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
1: Another cool May day with a mix of sun and clouds. It looks like a high temperature, a peak near 63 tonight. Partly cloudy, low temperature right around 45. As we head into Friday, increasing clouds and becoming breezy with a high temperature right around 66. For Saturday, really good chance of showers, especially during the morning. High 65. Sunday, some scattered showers, an isolated thunderstorm. High 72. Memorial Day Monday, lots of sunshine. High of 78. I'm Storm Team 8 meteorologist Matt Kirkwood tracking southwest Michigan's weather.
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10: This is Chris Aganaga, the principal of Lloyd-Norris High School. 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Congratulations on all you have achieved and best wishes for your future endeavors. 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I would also like to thank the staff and families that have supported our seniors along the way. You make and will continue to make a difference in the lives of these young adults.
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11: Sweetwater's donut-loving man, we salute you.
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14: 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The Western Michigan Broncos men's soccer team advances to the next round of the NCAA tournament after a 1-0 shutout of the Clemson Tigers. WMU heads to Furman for the second round on Sunday at 1. The Red Wings got shut out by the Islanders last night, 5-0. They're still on top of the Atlantic Division at 12-8-1. Play the Blue Jackets tomorrow afternoon at 1 o'clock. The Texans defense sacked Josh Allen 8 times as Houston beat Buffalo 23-19 to win on Thursday Night Football last night. High school football semifinals going on tomorrow. Portage Central hosting Orchard Lake St. Mary's. Vicksburg heads north to Hudsonville Unity Christian, and Schoolcraft travels to Clinton. College football tomorrow. Michigan State travels to Iowa at 3:30. Notre Dame is home against Syracuse, and Michigan heads to Maryland at 4.
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0: 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Love the one you got. 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
16: Another cool May day with a mix of sun and clouds. It looks like a high temperature will peak near 63 tonight. Partly cloudy, low temperature right around 45. As we head into Friday, increasing clouds and becoming breezy with a high temperature right around 66. For Saturday, really good chance of showers, especially during the morning, high 65. Sunday, some scattered showers, an isolated thunderstorm, high 72. Memorial Day Monday, lots of sunshine, high of 78. I'm Storm Team 8 meteorologist Matt Kirkwood, tracking southwest Michigan's weather.
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12: Another cool May day out there with a mix of sun and clouds with a high temperature up around 63. Tonight, partly cloudy and cool, low near 44. For Friday, increasing clouds on the breezy side with a high temperature of 66. For Saturday, a chance of rain shower, especially the first half of the day with a high temperature of 65. And it looks like Sunday, some sunshine and also a slight chance of a shower or thunderstorm, high of 72. Memorial Day, Monday, high of 78 and some sunshine. I'm Storm Team 8 meteorologist Matt Kirkwood tracking southwest Michigan's weather.
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0: 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I'm ready. He's performing at a tribute for Prince in Minneapolis. I believe it's June 5th. 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
15: Another cool May day out there with a mix of sun and clouds with a high temperature up around 63. Tonight, partly cloudy and cool, low near 44. For Friday, increasing clouds on the breezy side with a high temperature of 66. For Saturday, chance of rain shower, especially the first half of the day with a high temperature of 65. And it looks like Sunday, some sunshine and also a slight chance of a shower or thunderstorm, high of 72. Memorial Day, Monday, high of 78 and some sunshine. I'm Storm 2 meteorologist Matt Kirkwood tracking southwest to Michigan's weather.
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0: May 23rd, from 6:30 p.m. to 8:30 p.m. at the Douglas Community Center, 1000 West Patterson. 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

0: right, that does it for me today. 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

0: Bruno Mars, Risk It All on today's Best Mix of R&B. I'm Tony Terrell, it's your best girlfriend, the eve of Memorial Day weekend, and will you or will you not travel? So many people are having to make a hard decision on what to do because of the price of gas. But in spite of that, it is predicted that over 45 million people will travel. However, the big thing, those gas prices, that also adds to your ticket price when you're buying a seat on a flight. The average gas price is $4.50 and above. 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
9: Another cool May day out there with a mix of sun and clouds with a high temperature up around 63. Tonight, partly cloudy and cool, low near 44. For Friday, increasing clouds on the breezy side with a high temperature of 66. For Saturday, a chance of rain shower, especially the first half of the day with a high temperature of 65. And it looks like Sunday, some sunshine and also a slight chance of a shower or thunderstorm, high of 72. Memorial Day, Monday, high of 78 and some sunshine. I'm Storm Team 8 meteorologist Matt Kirkwood tracking southwest to Michigan's weather.
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0: Burning Blue. That's Mariah the Scientist on today's Best Mix of R&B. I'm Tody Terrell, your best girlfriend. I love docufilms. And now we're going to get something similar because our girl from Abbott Elementary, Quinta Brunson, is writing and getting ready to star as Betty Boop. Now, you're probably thinking, Betty Boop? Well, she's Caucasian. No, Betty Boop, who is the real-life Baby Esther Jones, a singer from Chicago, Illinois, who took to the stage by age 4. Yeah, as the stories go on, she is the real-life Betty Boop. And so Quinta Brunson is going to bring her to life on the big screen, and Esther Jones' grandson is all about it and can't wait. He feels that Miss Quinta Brunson will embody his grandmother perfectly.
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13: A pleasant pattern as we continue toward the holiday weekend with partly cloudy skies today. High temperatures will be comfortable in the mid-60s. Tonight we cool down into the mid-40s with a mostly cloudy sky. holding on to the cloud cover for Friday. The wind picks up from the east with gusts up to about 30 miles per hour. Highs will be in the upper 60s. Slight chances for rain on Saturday and Sunday, becoming warmer as we move into Memorial Day Monday, highs approaching 80. Tracking Southwest Michigan's weather, I'm Storm Team 8 meteorologist Scott Larson.
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0: October London. Touch on Me on today's best mix of R&B. It's your best girlfriend, Tony Terrell. Fast approaching a Memorial Day weekend. And, of course, I haven't seen a female versus in a minute. And there's talk that there could be one brewing with K. Michelle and Tamar. Now, if you had a choice, who would you like to see do a versus? For me, I would love to see Jill Scott and Erykah Badu. I think that'd be really dope. But nonetheless, most recently, K. Michelle reportedly was asked about doing a versus with Tamar. And K. Michelle might have threw a little shade when she said she was open to a versus against the Muppet. I'm like, what do you mean by that? What? Is that? Oh, yeah. These two need to do a versus. I already see this is going to be something. They're going to be... Mm-mm-mm. I guess you got to get the people riled up for it. All right, from refreshed staples to trusted favorites, discover brands that are thoughtfully designed and priced for your family at Kohl's and Kohl's.com.
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12: A pleasant pattern as we continue toward the holiday weekend with partly cloudy skies today. High temperatures will be comfortable in the mid-60s. Tonight we cool down into the mid-40s with a mostly cloudy sky. Holding on to the cloud cover for Friday, the wind picks up from the east with gusts up to about 30 miles per hour. Highs will be in the upper 60s. Slight chances for rain on Saturday and Sunday, becoming warmer as we move into Memorial Day Monday, highs approaching 80. Tracking Southwest Michigan's weather, I'm Storm 2-8 meteorologist Scott Larson.
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0: 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I'm Tony Terrell. 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

0: May 23rd, from 6:30 p.m. to 8:30 p.m. at the Douglas Community Center, 1000 West Patterson. 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
1: Yo, what up, Michigan? 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
2: Western Michigan shortstop Michael Maloney has been named the Mid-American Conference Co-Defensive Player of the Year. Here's your Maple Hill Super Bronco update. I'm Robin Hook. Maloney becomes the first Bronco in program history to earn Defensive Player of the Year honors. He recorded a 977 fielding percentage overall, 983 in conference play. Finishing the regular season with a 357 batting average, he also earned first-team all-conference honors, along with center fielder Tanner Malley, starting pitcher Ricky Kidd, and relief pitcher Turner Dorn. Malley has led the nation in batting average and on-base percentage all season long, currently hitting .449 with a .560 on-base percentage. Kidd finished the regular season 8-1, 7-0 in conference play with a 2.96 earned run average. Turner Doran led the MAC with 10 saves and held opponents to a .175 batting average with 31 strikeouts and 30 innings of work. In addition to being named first-team all-conference, Maloney and Malley were also named to the all-MAC defensive team. That's your Maple Hill Subaru Bronco update. I'm Robin Hood.
3: A pleasant pattern as we continue toward the holiday weekend with partly cloudy skies today. High temperatures will be comfortable in the mid-60s. Tonight we cool down into the mid-40s with a mostly cloudy sky. Holding on to the cloud cover for Friday, the wind picks up from the east with gusts up to about 30 miles per hour. Highs will be in the upper 60s. Slight chances for rain on Saturday and Sunday, becoming warmer as we move into Memorial Day Monday. Highs approaching 80. Tracking Southwest Michigan's weather, I'm Storm Team meteorologist Scott Larson.
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0: lost love in the middle, trying to think what I'm going to cook for the weekend. And it's been a minute since I made potato salad. It's a must. Baked beans, got to do that as well. And then what kind of barbecue do I want to have? It's either going to be maybe some fish. That sounds different and good.
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8: 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So if they're staying with another family, they're staying with friends, there's more than one family in a household, and the second family that's in the household is there because of financial hardship and they have no place else to go, then that is part of the McKinney-Vento definition of homeless.
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0: such a crazy feeling though. 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
1: 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It's your best girlfriend, Toni Terrell, eve of the Memorial Day weekend. And you probably heard the NAACP and the Congressional Black Caucus, they are now officially calling for a massive boycott of Southern college sports. Yeah, some of the leaders are launching the Out of Bounds campaign, supporting some of the, for black athletes who support some of the major public universities. And this is in response to the redistricting of the maps for voting in the South. And this is going on with states like Alabama, Florida, Georgia, and Texas. And so let's see how this works out, because is it fair to young folks that are trying to get their college education to ask them to not attend these colleges, especially if they get scholarships? Just asking. 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
9: A pleasant pattern as we continue toward the holiday weekend with partly cloudy skies today. High temperatures will be comfortable in the mid-60s. Tonight we cool down into the mid-40s with a mostly cloudy sky. Holding on to the cloud cover for Friday, the wind picks up from the east with gusts up to about 30 miles per hour. Highs will be in the upper 60s. Slight chances for rain on Saturday and Sunday, becoming warmer as we move into Memorial Day Monday. Highs approaching 80. Tracking Southwest Michigan's weather, I'm Storm Team Meteorologist Scott Larson.
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0: 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Hey, it's your boy Sean Good. I've got a good moment of motivation for you. I want you to embrace the strength in vulnerability. Asking for help is not a sign of weakness, but a courageous step towards your growth. 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Reach out, connect, and allow others to lift you up. 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You got this. I promise you do. That is your good moment of motivation. I'm going to come back after this with some more great music on the way. You're going to hear great stuff coming up from Lewis York. I've also got Teddy Pendergrass on the way and Olivia Dean.
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12: A pleasant pattern as we continue toward the holiday weekend with partly cloudy skies today. High temperatures will be comfortable in the mid-60s. Tonight we cool down into the mid-40s with a mostly cloudy sky. Holding on to the cloud cover for Friday, the wind picks up from the east with gusts up to about 30 miles per hour. Highs will be in the upper 60s. Slight chances for rain on Saturday and Sunday, becoming warmer as we move into Memorial Day Monday, highs approaching 80. Tracking Southwest Michigan's weather, I'm Storm Team 8 meteorologist Scott Larson.
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0: Olivia Dean with Man I Need. What's up, Sean Good here, helping you get through the second half of this work day. I'm gonna come back in just a few more minutes and hit you with great music from Omarion. Also, my girl Victoria Monet's got a new one out. We're gonna play that soon. Stick around.
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12: Western Michigan shortstop Michael Maloney has been named the Mid-American Conference Co-Defensive Player of the Year. Here's your Maple Hill Super Bronco update. I'm Robin Hook. Maloney becomes the first Bronco in program history to earn Defensive Player of the Year honors. He recorded a 977 fielding percentage overall, 983 in conference play. Finishing the regular season with a 357 batting average, he also earned first team all-conference honors, along with center fielder Tanner Malley, starting pitcher Ricky Kidd, and relief pitcher Turner Dorn. Malley has led the nation in batting average and on-base percentage all season long, currently hitting .449 with a .560 on-base percentage. Kidd finished the regular season 8-1, 7-0 in conference play with a .296 earned run average. Turner Doran led the MAC with 10 saves and held opponents to a .175 batting average with 31 strikeouts and 30 innings of work. In addition to being named first-team all-conference, Maloney and Malley were also named to the all-MAC defensive team. That's your Maple Hill Subaru Bronco update. I'm Robin Hood.

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0: Mariah Carey with Fantasy. What's up, Sean? Good helping you vibe out and get through the second half of this workday because we're closer and closer to a long weekend, and I know you're excited about it. We're going to celebrate some celebrity birthdays in just a few minutes. Right now, let me get into the latest from Maya. It's called ASAP. Check it out.
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0: 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Hey, it's your boy Sean Good. We got a few celebrity birthdays to hit you with today. Got to say happy birthday goes out to Joshua Allen, Buffalo Bills player who is 30. Max B from The Diplomats is 47. Ricky Williams, former Dolphins player, is 49. Actor Judge Reinhold is 69. Actor Mr. T is 74. And legendary R&B singer Ron Isley is 85 years old. Happy birthday to everyone celebrating a birthday today. Coming up in just a few minutes after this short break, I'm going to come back with Arrested Development, John Legend, and Gabriel Jacoby. Stay there.
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13: This is Ajamian Gardner, the principal of Phoenix High School. 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
14: A pleasant pattern as we continue toward the holiday weekend with partly cloudy skies today. High temperatures will be comfortable in the mid-60s. Tonight we cool down into the mid-40s with a mostly cloudy sky. Holding on to the cloud cover for Friday, the wind picks up from the east with gusts up to about 30 miles per hour. Highs will be in the upper 60s. Slight chances for rain on Saturday and Sunday, becoming warmer as we move into Memorial Day Monday, highs approaching 80. Tracking Southwest Michigan's weather, I'm Storm Team 8 meteorologist Scott Larson.
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0: 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Hey, it's your boy Sean Good. I got a celebrity alert on Kay Michelle. She recently did an interview with Shannon Sharp, and he asked, would you do a versus battle? She said, yeah, I would do it against the Muppet for sure. And of course, we're not going to say who the Muppet is. But if you know who she's talking about when she says the Muppet, she's only really talking about one person. They've been having beef for a really good minute now, because this particular person has always had something to say about, according to Kay Michelle, has always had something to say about her, called her low class and all this other stuff. But at the same time, as Kay Michelle says, you're the very one that's always dating married men and getting your teeth knocked out. That's what she said on Shannon Sharpe's show. But she said that she'd be willing to have a versus battle against the Muppet. Come on, let's go. I'm all for it. Who do I think will win? I don't know. It'd be a toss-up. I like music on both sides of them. But I'm going to probably say Kay Michelle. I feel like Kay Michelle will sing Tamar Braxton. Yeah, she'll sing her down. Kay Michelle, Tamar Braxton, let's go. I would love that. That's my celebrity alert. Coming up, I got more music on the way. Right after this here, SWV, Aaliyah's coming up, and I got Bruno Mars.
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8: Western Michigan shortstop Michael Maloney has been named the Mid-American Conference Co-Defensive Player of the Year. Here's your Maple Hill Subaru Bronco update. I'm Robin Hook. Maloney becomes the first Bronco in program history to earn Defensive Player of the Year honors. He recorded a .977 fielding percentage overall, a .983 in conference play. Finishing the regular season with a .357 batting average, he also earned first team all-conference honors, along with center fielder Tanner Malley, starting pitcher Ricky Kidd, and relief pitcher Turner Dorn. Malley has led the nation in batting average and on-base percentage all season long, currently hitting .449 with a .560 on-base percentage. Kidd finished the regular season 8-1, 7-0 in conference play with a 2.96 earned run average. Turner Dorn led the MAC with 10 saves and held opponents to a .175 batting average with 31 strikeouts and 30 innings of work. In addition to being named first-team all-conference, Maloney and Malley were also named to the all-MAC defensive team. That's your Maple Hill Subaru Bronco update. I'm Robin Hood.
9: Dig this. I'm Ed Genesis, and I want to invite you to join us for It's a Trap, Trauma Reducing Applied Practices, Part 3, a discussion about trauma as it relates to gun violence, specifically among young black males, and the impact it has on the community. I am

0: Part 3 is a free event happening Memorial Day weekend, Saturday, May 23rd, from 6:30 p.m. to 8:30 p.m. at the Douglas Community Center, 1000 West Patterson. Dig that.
1: Yo, what up, Michigan? It's your boy Antoine Tanner, and you may know me from some movies like Coach Carter, Sunset Park, One Tree Hill, The Wood, The Parkers, Moesha. Kalamazoo, Michigan, I'll be in town May 23rd, an event, It's a Trap, with my boy Ed Genesis. Y'all come out, support the community. 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
2: A pleasant pattern as we continue toward the holiday weekend with partly cloudy skies today. High temperatures will be comfortable in the mid-60s. Tonight we cool down into the mid-40s with a mostly cloudy sky. Holding on to the cloud cover for Friday, the wind picks up from the east with gusts up to about 30 miles per hour. Highs will be in the upper 60s. Slight chances for rain on Saturday and Sunday, becoming warmer as we move into Memorial Day Monday, highs approaching 80. Tracking Southwest Michigan's weather, I'm Storm Team 8 meteorologist Scott Larson.
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Olivia Dean with Man I Need. It's your boy Sean Good vibing out with you, having a good time as you're trying to wrap up this work day on this Thursday right before we get into the Memorial Day weekend. I got a question though. Have y'all heard about Ray J getting himself conditioned to get in the ring with an MMA fighter? He's got to do some MMA fighting, but I thought Ray J had a failing heart. I thought he had a major heart condition. I don't know. We're going to talk about it because it's coming up in just a few minutes. Stick around for it. But ask yourself, what is going on with Ray J? I don't know, but we're about to find out. Right now, here's Lil Duval. This is Smile.

0: 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So I said earlier, Ray J is about to get into the ring with an MMA fighter. He has been training to fight an MMA fighter. I think his name is Serpa Hotfire. I'm trying to figure out how somebody that not too long ago said that he only 20% of his heart was working. He was wearing a heart monitor. He had blood coming out of his eyes. He'd been passing out. His mom literally got on socials talking about his health condition. This man just not too long ago said that he was going to die. Now all of a sudden you're training to fight in an MMA match. I'm confused, y'all. I'm confused. What are we doing? I really believe that Ray J is just looking for attention in whatever way he can get it. And because he can't get it through music, he can't get it through business deals. He just wants random attention. And that's what we're giving him. But it's really sad. Ray J, if you're not sick as you've been saying you are and you've been fooling people, it's really sad, bro, that that's what you have to stoop to just to get a little attention on social media. But we're going to see. I'll let you know how the fight goes. I'm not going to watch it, though. Hey, coming up, Sunshine Anderson, Stevie Wonder, and T.I. Stay there.
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9: A pleasant pattern as we continue toward the holiday weekend with partly cloudy skies today. High temperatures will be comfortable in the mid-60s. Tonight we cool down into the mid-40s with a mostly cloudy sky. Holding on to the cloud cover for Friday, the wind picks up from the east with gusts up to about 30 miles per hour. Highs will be in the upper 60s. Slight chances for rain on Saturday and Sunday, becoming warmer as we move into Memorial Day Monday, highs approaching 80. Tracking Southwest Michigan's weather, I'm Storm Team 8 meteorologist Scott Larson.

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0: 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Hey, your boy Sean Good. I've got a good moment of motivation that is on the way, but do me a favor, hit me up on socials. I'm on Instagram, the Sean Good, on Facebook at Sean Good. SEANGOOD. Like my page, follow me, and say what's up. On the way up after this quick break, I'm going to get you some great music coming up from Childish Gambino. Also got Tamia on the way and Teddy Swims.
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11: 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I'm Ed Genesis, and I want to invite you to join us for It's a Trap, Trauma Reducing Applied Practices, Part 3, a discussion about trauma as it relates to gun violence, specifically among young black males, and the impact it has on the community. I am the creator.

0: Yo, what up, Michigan? It's your boy Antoine Tanner, and you may know me from some movies like Coach Carter, Sunset Park, One Tree Hill, The Wood, The Parkers, Moesha, Kalamazoo, Michigan. I'll be in town May 23rd, an event, It's a Trap, with my boy Ed Genesis. Y'all come out, support the community. Much love.
1: A pleasant pattern as we continue toward the holiday weekend with partly cloudy skies today. High temperatures will be comfortable in the mid-60s. Tonight we cool down into the mid-40s with a mostly cloudy sky. Holding on to the cloud cover for Friday, the wind picks up from the east with gusts up to about 30 miles per hour. Highs will be in the upper 60s. Slight chances for rain on Saturday and Sunday, becoming warmer as we move into Memorial Day Monday. Highs approaching 80. Tracking Southwest Michigan's weather, I'm Storm 2-8 meteorologist Scott Larson.
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thing got nothing on me. I'm less than 5'1", 100 pounds of fun. I like sophisticated funk. I live on Dom Perignon, caviar, filet mignon. And you can best believe that funk. Here's what I'm talking about. Squamish. I've been called Casper Shoddy little bit. Some they call me Vanilla Child. But you know that don't mean my world to me. Cause baby name can't cramp my style. I love chicken and bus-collared greens, a little hot Walter cornbread. I love you too, Cat Daddy, but don't you let that go to your head. That's what I'm

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1: This album is dedicated to all the teachers that told me I'd never amount to nothing. To all the people that lived above the buildings that I was hustling from that called the police on me when I was just trying to make some money to feed my daughter.
2: Yeah, yeah.
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